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5: Ranch weather, partly cloudy this evening, then skies clearing, low of +3 with risk of frost. Sunny tomorrow morning, high of 17, UV index 8, very high. Increasing cloudiness tomorrow evening, rain beginning before morning, low of 11. Showers Saturday, high of 15. For your long-range weather forecast, visit theranch100.com.
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0: ranch weather. Partly cloudy this evening, then skies clearing. Low of +3 with risk of frost. Sunny tomorrow morning, high of 17, UV index 8, very high. Increasing cloudiness tomorrow evening, rain beginning before morning, low of 11. Showers Saturday, high of 15. For your long-range weather forecast, visit theranch100.com.
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1: 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This World Milk Day on June 1st. 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

got this hat in California from a man on the street whose name was Joe. Have you ever been to California?

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But this World Milk Day, June 1st, will be extra special with 100.1 The Ranch.

0: branch weather. Partly cloudy this evening, then skies clearing. Low of +3 with risk of frost. Sunny tomorrow morning, high of 17. UV index 8, very high. Increasing cloudiness tomorrow evening. Rain beginning before morning, low of 11. Showers Saturday, high of 15. For your long-range weather forecast, visit theranch100.com.
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0: ranch weather. Partly cloudy this evening, then skies clearing, low of +3 with risk of frost. Sunny tomorrow morning, high of 17, UV index 8, very high. Increasing cloudiness tomorrow evening, rain beginning before morning, low of 11. Showers Saturday, high of 15. For your long-range weather forecast, visit theranch100.com.
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0: ranch weather. Partly cloudy this evening, then skies clearing, low of +3 with risk of frost. Sunny tomorrow morning, high of 17, UV index 8, very high. Increasing cloudiness tomorrow evening, rain beginning before morning, low of 11. Showers Saturday, high of 15. For your long-range weather forecast, visit theranch100.com.
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0: ranch weather. Sunny this morning, high of 17, UV index 8, very high. Increasing cloudiness this evening, rain beginning before morning, low of 11. Showers tomorrow morning, high of 15. Showers tomorrow evening, low of 9. Cloudy Sunday, 40% chance of showers, high of 18. For your long-range weather forecast, visit theranch100.com.
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0: ranch weather. Sunny this morning, high of 17, UV index 8, very high. Increasing cloudiness this evening, rain beginning before morning, low of 11. Showers tomorrow morning, high of 15. Showers tomorrow evening, low of 9. Cloudy Sunday, 40% chance of showers, high of 18. For your long-range weather forecast, visit theranch100.com.
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0: ranch weather. Sunny this morning, high of 17, UV index 8, very high. Increasing cloudiness this evening, rain beginning before morning, low of 11. Showers tomorrow morning, high of 15. Showers tomorrow evening, low of 9. Cloudy Sunday, 40% chance of showers, high of 18. For your long-range weather forecast, visit theranch100.com.
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0: Ranch weather. Sunny this morning, high of 17, UV index 8, very high. Increasing cloudiness this evening, rain beginning before morning, low of 11. Showers tomorrow morning, high of 15. Showers tomorrow evening, low of 9. Cloudy Sunday, 40% chance of showers, high of 18. For your long-range weather forecast, visit theranch100.com.
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8: 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Little spring fever going on at the store?
7: 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You betcha. Clear out the old stuff, get a nice new mattress.
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8: 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Go Jays.
7: Go Jays.
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0: ranch weather. Sunny this morning, high of 17, UV index 8, very high. Increasing cloudiness this evening, rain beginning before morning, low of 11. Showers tomorrow morning, high of 15. Showers tomorrow evening, low of 9. Cloudy Sunday, 40% chance of showers, high of 18. For your long-range weather forecast, visit theranch100.com.
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5: 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Yeah. 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

0: From the Ranch Newsroom, I'm Nick Powell. A traffic stop in Hanover has led to a drug trafficking and other charges. On May 16th at around 7:19 p.m., Hanover police responded to a suspicious vehicle parked in the 100 block of 12th Avenue. Police found a man in the driver's seat with the engine running, but the man did not properly identify himself and was uncooperative with officers. While trying to arrest the man, he resisted and tried to flee on foot, but was stopped. A taser was used on the man during the arrest with no serious injuries reported. Police conducted a search of the vehicle, finding illicit drugs, cash, scales, and drug paraphernalia. These substances include suspected fentanyl, heroin, cocaine, meth, and hydromorphone pills, valued at over $30,000. 47-year-old of Owen Sound faces multiple charges, including two counts of driving under suspension, failure to identify to an officer, assaulting an officer, and multiple possession charges. Hughes was held for bail and remanded into custody. The Wingaman District Hospital Foundation providing more than $2.6 million to the Wingaman District Hospital. Robin Brady has more.
1: Most of the investment will include the final installments of the hospital's new CT scanner, an addition made possible from the foundation's Caring Together capital campaign. Additional funding this year will include a new bone density unit, as well as orthopedic surgical tools, a scope drying cabinet, oncology chairs, medication carts, wheelchairs, mattresses, and pain pumps. Since the establishment of the foundation, more than $16.7 million has been put forward to the hospital for patient care and medical equipment. From the Ranch Newsroom, I'm Robin Brady.
0: As far as decorative crosswalks go in Wellington North, only one honoring veterans will be permitted for Arthur and Mount Forest. Council discussed a staff recommendation on a full ban of decorative crosswalks, with the main issues revolving around the recent brutal winters, which causes damage to crosswalks, safety, and maintenance. Councillor Steve McCabe proposed to keep one in play, allowing a veterans crosswalk for both Mount Forest and Arthur. Councillor Sherry Burke agreed with the idea, discussing with both legions to find similar concepts.
2: I know they're both looking at different designs, but if we could come up with something that is the same in both communities, I think that's a win.
0: The move continues to build on veteran crosswalks being proposed in the county, including in Minto, which had one approved for Harrison. Wellington County has celebrated the opening of the Elora Waste Facility, marking a major site upgrade, improving safety, efficiency, and service for residents. The facility opened in February after a closure which lasted 11 months, with the grand opening lining up with the National Public Works Week. Stephen O'Neill, Solid Waste Services Committee Chair, says by improving how materials are handled and increasing capacity for diversion, they're helping extend the life of the landfill and enhance service for residents. It's the county's busiest waste facility. The upgrades help ensure the site can continue to meet growing demand while supporting environmental sustainability. And while you'll be voting in October in a municipal election, Albertans are heading to the polls in October, but it's if they should remain in Canada. Premier Danielle Smith says her government will hold a referendum on the matter, coming after months of pressure from separatist activities to put independence to a province-wide vote. The vote will not be a yes or no style, but instead ask if voters want Alberta to remain in Canada or if the government should hold a second binding referendum asking if Alberta should start a formal process of separation. For these and other stories, visit our website at theranch100.com. Weather is next.
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0: Ranch weather, mainly sunny skies this morning, carrying later into the afternoon in a high 17 degrees. Partly cloudy skies later tonight, down to a low of 11 overnight. Tomorrow, cloudy skies with periods of rain throughout the day, around 10 to 15 millimeters of showers expected, high 13 for the afternoon, with cloudy skies and showers Saturday night, low 9. Cloudy skies with a chance of showers on Sunday, high 18. It's currently 5 degrees in Listowel, 4 in Mitchell, and 5 in Palmerston. Find your full weather forecast online at theranch100.com.
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0: Checking sports, Montreal has opened the Eastern Conference Final with a win in Carolina, routing the Hurricanes 6-2 to take a 1-0 lead. Two action is set for Saturday night. The New York Knicks will head to Cleveland up 2-0 in the Eastern Conference Final, with a 109-93 win against the Cleveland Cavaliers. Game 3 shifts over to Cleveland tomorrow night. It's a series split for the Toronto Blue Jays, blanking the New York Yankees 2-0. For the Detroit Tigers, they can't find the win, dropping 3-1 to the Cleveland Guardians. The New York Mets hang on for the 2-1 win over Washington. A Mark Scheifele hat-trick led the way for Team Canada, avoiding the upset at the hands of Norway, a 6-5 win in overtime. Canada remains undefeated throughout the preliminary round, IIHF Hockey World Championships. And that is a look at sports. I'm Nick Powell.
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10: The TSX closed 247 points higher at 34,409. The S&P 500 gained 12 points to close at 7,445. The Dow Jones is up 276 points to finish the day at 50,285. While the NASDAQ closed at 26,293, 22 points higher. Crude is down 43 cents to $97 a barrel. Gold rose $7 to $4,542 an ounce. And the Canadian dollar is trading at 72 cents U.S.
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3: Good morning, Ranch Country. Virgin Balor here with you on a Friday. Let's mail it in.
14: Buddy, you know it. Let's go. Friday on a short work week. Decent weather today, at least.
3: Got decent, that. Yes.
14: Yes.
3: We're going to see beautiful weather next week.
14: Oh, man.
3: I see a lot of 20s in our forecast.
14: Yeah, man. I'm here for it.
3: Today, sunshine, a high of 17. It is a little chilly up there right now. We're sitting at 5 degrees. Reach out to us with news and traffic tips. Let's get the show started.
14: Yes, sir.
3: Coming up here, we've got Rib Fest today, so I'm actually going to be broadcasting live beginning at 11 a.m. Fill you in on what I'm seeing down there. Remember, it is running all weekend long. We've got live entertainment. We've got activity center for the kids. Beverage tent, of course.
14: Of course.
3: It is open. And lots of meats.
14: Oh, yeah. I hope they're feeding you while you're down there.
3: I sure hope so.
14: We need.
3: I mean, I didn't sign up for this.
14: You know, it's one thing. You know, you're talking about what you're seeing, but you don't know what it tastes
3: no,
14: like.
3: No, exactly.
14: You gotta sample it, man.
3: No, I did not sign up for this not to eat ribs, so. also coming up, we do have the character run.
14: Mm-hmm.
3: That is next weekend, and the IG Wealth Management Walk for Alzheimer's is also next weekend, so you're going to get a lot of exercise in.
14: Oh, yeah, you are.
3: Plus, we've got four different contests here. We're wrapping up three of them. Mm-hmm. One we're keeping for another week. That is our World Milk Day giveaway. Your weight in ice cream.
14: Mm-hmm.
3: It's a pretty big prize.
14: Very much so.
3: And World Milk Day is not until June the 1st, so
14: yeah.
3: Would make sense to wrap up then. But you do have a chance at a $25 DQ gift card.
14: Mm-hmm.
3: Plus, Scott Wood's band just wrapped up a show last night in St. Mary's and going to be performing again in Durham on May the 27th.
14: There we go.
3: So we're giving away tickets for that as well. And then we've got our pork giveaway brought to you by Imani Farms.
14: Yeah, there's no shortage of stuff we've been doing here this week.
3: We'll take one more qualifier for each one of those before we call our winners just after 9 a.m. Reach out to us now with birthday submissions. We've gotten one already, which is nice. Let's get to our Brainbuster question, 226-622-7288, if you would like to be our champion here this morning. So your question today, a quarter of us, all right, 25% of us are going to do this at some point today. What is the answer that we're looking for? A quarter of us doing this at some point today. We'll give you hints as we go. But start rattling off your answers now. A quick break. Tyler Joe Miller's on the way.
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0: Good morning, the Ranch.
1: Good morning. How are you?
0: We're not too bad, Tom. It's Friday. That's always a good day. How are you?
1: Absolutely, man.
0: Good, good. Buddy, what do you got for us?
1: This might sound corny, but I think it's to tell themselves it's going to be a good day.
0: Hey, yeah, I like that.
2: You look at yourself in the mirror, you're like, you know what? It's going to be a good day.
0: A bit of positive reinforcement, even if it's from yourself, is a good thing, Tom.
1: Absolutely.
0: I don't think that's corny at all. I don't think it's corny.
2: No.
0: There are people who believe that you got to speak things into existence, too.
2: Got to manifest it.
0: Exactly. You got to put it out to the universe. I am going to have a good day. Not I hope I have a good day. I'm going to.
2: Yeah.
1: I do that every day.
0: Hey, you know what? That's probably why you're always in such a good mood, pal.
1: Probably.
0: Tom, great guess. Not the answer that we're looking for. Can you think anything else?
1: I'll keep thinking.
0: Keep thinking. We're going to give out some hints for this one, Tom, as it's so broad, but wish you the best of luck, okay?
1: All right, thanks.
0: Okay, buddy. Bye-bye.
1: Bye.
0: He's a good man, that Tom, and giving himself some positive reinforcement in the morning.
2: Mm-hmm.
0: It's a good idea. Not the answer we're looking for, though. So let's see what the rest of Ranch Country is thinking in our text message line here. Be late for work, a quarter of us today.
2: Wow.
0: It is a Friday.
2: I mean, I was about to say, it is Friday, right?
0: Leave early.
2: Just as a complete opposite. You're locked in on a Friday. All right.
0: That's a great guess. Not the answer we're looking for. Rickshaw Brad here saying, listen to the Ranch while being pulled on a rickshaw, my man.
2: There we go.
0: Great guess.
2: Mm-hmm.
0: It is the answer. It's not. Wonder how Rick...
2: Oh, boy.
0: Wonder how Rickshaw Brad comes up with these answers.
2: 25% of us are going to think about that
0: perfect
2: today.
0: Perfect that came through right after. Eat out.
2: Oh, okay. Yeah.
0: Yeah.
2: On a Friday.
0: Fridays are, yeah. It's so hard not to, Nick.
2: Yeah,
0: oh,
2: man.
0: My goodness.
2: Got to treat yourself. Made it through the week.
0: Well, I grew up with Friday being pizza day.
2: Like, oh, yeah?
0: That was just, in my house, my dad, when you got four boys.
2: Oh, yeah.
0: he just wanted to feed us and get us on our way. So on Fridays, we would order pizza every night, and it was like a tradition. I grew up my whole adult life feeling like Tuesdays are for tacos and Friday is for pizza. Get gas.
2: Today actually would be a decent day to do that.
0: Good guess.
2: Power prices are supposed to drop today, but
0: hey.
2: I mean, take that with a grain of salt, because every time you think, oh, the prices are going to drop, they don't. So,
0: yeah. I think we've got a draw tonight, don't we, by a lotto ticket?
2: Yeah, Tuesdays and Fridays, right?
0: That's a good guess.
2: Yeah, get
0: your
2: Lotto Max.
0: That's a very good guess. Yeah, you just reminded me. I need to get mine. Thank you. Mentally check out early. Cut the grass, says Marlene. That would be funny if we made it that answer 2 days in a row.
2: Yeah, could you imagine?
0: Well, because, you know, it would throw people off.
2: Absolutely.
0: Call your mom.
2: Oh, that's nice.
0: Call your mom is Deanna's answer. Mm-hmm. It's a great guess. Not the answer we're looking for. Tyler says, take a walk, take a nap, take a dump. good guess. Not the answer we're looking for either. It is not eat breakfast.
2: Mm-hmm.
0: It's not eat lunch. It's not eat dinner. It's not have a nap.
2: All right.
0: Great guess.
2: Absolutely.
0: We used to be nappers.
2: Oh, on Fridays, every time.
0: Oh, well, Friday's a different story.
2: Friday is a day for
0: Friday's a different story.
2: Yeah. During the work week, I'm doing it a lot less.
0: The older I get, the easier it is to fall asleep.
2: Oh, yeah.
0: I can fall asleep in a sunbeam now. Shining through my window, the warmth of my face. I'm like, oh, that's it. I'm
2: peace.
0: Done.
2: Inner peace.
0: Hold the door open for someone. Yeah.
2: Hell
0: this
2: yeah.
0: is Canada. That's what we do.
2: It should be more than a quarter here.
0: Yes, I sure hope so. Well, it depends, right? Like, you're not always in a situation where you have to hold the door open for someone. But, again, Canadians will wait an excessive amount of time to hold the door open for you.
2: Oh, yeah.
0: You could be half a kilometer away, and I spot you, and I'm like, ugh, I got to wait for this person. Good guess, not the answer we're looking for either. Melissa also saying, leave work early because it's Friday. Mm-hmm. I like your style, Melissa, but not our answer. Enjoy a wobbly pop after work, says Brad.
2: Damn right.
0: You are fired up after a Habs win last night, huh?
2: It's Friday, baby. It's a good time to go to Newstead.
0: Hitting up the brewery. Nice.
2: Oh, yeah.
0: Go to the LC.
2: Of course.
0: Mm-hmm. Good guess. Not our answer. Tell Dennis Cullen he is the best boss, or he's a great boss.
2: Someone's trying to collect a nice bonus.
0: Yeah, I'm sure. all great guesses, not the answer that we're looking for. So, 226-622-7288. First hint we're going to give you involves us.
2: It does.
0: It involves us. Okay. Yeah. That's your first hint. It involves us. 6:35. Again, a quarter of us are going to catch ourselves doing this at some point today. What is the answer we're looking for? What do we have in our news?
2: Well, it's just so funny. We were talking about Wobbly Pops here. Well, Cowbell Brewing, they've got a vineyard that's going to be opening up here next month.
0: Very cool. Now they're delving into wine?
2: Yeah, they're going all out.
0: Man, Cowbell is so awesome, too.
2: Yeah, man.
0: If you've never had a chance to actually get to that brewery, it might be one of the most beautiful buildings I've ever seen.
2: It's amazing.
0: We'll be back after this.
2: From the Ranch Newsroom, I'm Nick Powell. A traffic stop in Hanover has led to drug trafficking and other charges against one person. May 16th at around 7:19 p.m., police responded to a suspicious vehicle parked in the 100 block of 12th Avenue, police finding a man in the driver's seat who did not properly identify himself and was uncooperative with officers. While trying to arrest the man, he resisted and tried to flee on foot but was stopped with a taser used on the man. Police conducted a search of the vehicle, finding illicit drugs, cash, scales, and drug paraphernalia. 47-year-old has been charged with two counts of driving under suspension, failure to identify to an officer, assaulting an officer, and multiple possession charges. The season's quickly approaching for the Minto Farmers Market, starting again next month. The first market of the year will be June 6th, running as usual from 9 a.m. to 12 p.m. at the Palmerston Railway Heritage Museum. The market includes the usual mix of local farmers, bakers, and craft vendors, with Breakfast on the Market returning for its second year, with May's Cafe at the Old Post. Aaron Raftus, market manager, says shopping at the Minto Farmers Market makes supporting local and Canadian easier than ever. Cowbell Brewing this summer will open the doors to expansion in Grand Bend. The Grand Bend Sterling Sands Vineyards opens June 23rd, with the property being reinvented with a vibrant estate destination where wine, food, social gathering, and coastal culture can come together. Natasha Fritzley, president of Cowbell Brewing, says Grand Bend Sterling Sands is more than a winery. It's an experience designed to celebrate the coast, people, pace, and incredible sense of community, which makes this part of Ontario unlike anywhere else. For these and other stories, visit our website at theranch100.com. Weather is next.
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2: Ranch weather, mainly sunny skies this morning, carrying later into the afternoon in a high 17 degrees. Partly cloudy skies later tonight, down to a low of 11 overnight. Tomorrow, cloudy skies with periods of rain throughout the day, around 10 to 15 millimeters of showers expected, high 13 for the afternoon, with cloudy skies and showers Saturday night, low 9. Cloudy skies with a chance of showers on Sunday, high 18. It's currently 5 degrees in Listowel, 4 in Mitchell, and 5 in Palmerston. Find your full weather forecast online at theranch100.com.
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2: Chucking sports, the Montreal Canadiens start the Eastern Conference Final with a road win, taking down the Carolina Hurricanes 6-2 for the 1-0 lead. Game 2 goes tomorrow night. The New York Knicks pick up the win in Game 2 over Cleveland 109-93. The series now shifts over to Cleveland, with the Cavaliers down 2-0. Game 3 goes on Saturday. And the Toronto Blue Jays win their second straight, splitting the four-game series against the New York Yankees with a 2-0 victory. The Detroit Tigers' struggles continue, falling 3-1 to Cleveland. New York Mets edge Washington 2-1. And that is a look at sports. I'm Nick Powell.
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0: Tim and the Glory Boys on 100.1 FM, Slogo of the Days. And we're looking for a Brainbuster champion, 643 here. The question that we posed to you this morning, a quarter of us are going to catch ourselves doing this at some point today. We told you it involves us.
1: Yeah.
0: Plan your weekend, says John. Qualify on the radio.
1: Nice.
0: That's a great guess.
1: Yeah.
0: Not the answer we're looking for. Make someone laugh or smile, says Marlene. I hope you get a bit of that out of the ranch.
1: Yeah, I appreciate that.
0: Not the answer we're looking for. Sing to a song on the radio.
1: You're on the right track.
0: It's close.
1: It's not like you're
0: I can't
1: you're,
0: give it to you.
1: You can't.
0: No, I can't.
1: You're close, though.
0: It's close. Listen to the news.
1: Yeah.
0: Turn the radio off.
1: Whoa!
0: Rickshaw Brad.
1: I'm going to find you, Brad.
0: I am outraged.
1: I'm going to find you.
0: I'm going to sick Nick Powell on you. weather forecasts.
1: Yeah.
0: Good guess. Charge the battery in your radio so you can put the ranch back on. That's awesome. great guess. Not the answer that we're looking for. That's our boy, Justin.
1: Mm-hmm.
0: Nope. Not the answer. It is not just listening to the ranch.
1: Right on.
0: We got to be specific.
1: Yeah.
0: We got to be specific. There's one specific thing that we are looking for here. 226-622-7288 if you ever want to reach us here in studio. Tyler Fear, how are you?
2: Good. How about you guys yourselves?
0: Well, you know, it's Friday for us, so yeah. A very good day. Is today the start of your work week?
2: It is. Friday, Saturday, Sunday.
0: That's a bummer, man. Well, at least you're going to be laughing while we're stuck working next week. You
2: yeah.
0: Know?
2: That's right.
0: Well, Tyler, let's at least make you a Brainbuster champ ahead of the weekend here. What do you got?
2: Sure. So I got two kind of guesses. You said involves us. So I'm going to say tune in to radio station.
0: Okay.
2: Or the other might be like the ranch's Facebook page. Well, not the ranch's page specifically, but maybe the Facebook page.
0: It better be the ranch's page specifically.
1: Yeah, man.
0: okay, Tyler, you're on the right track here, okay? Mm-hmm. I did say it involves us, so yes.
2: Sure.
0: You were tuned into the ranch in this mm-hmm. scenario. What's something you do while you're listening to the ranch?
2: Driving on my way to work.
0: Okay, mm-hmm. okay.
2: That's me specifically, but...
0: What about what's playing on the ranch?
2: Ooh, country music.
0: Okay. What else plays on the ranch?
2: Ads.
0: Now we're getting warmer.
1: You're getting warmer.
2: Oh, really?
0: Now we're getting warmer.
2: Watch a commercial?
0: No, no. Oh. Some ads are more memorable than others for... this reason.
2: Mm-hmm. Oh, like a jingle, maybe?
0: Okay, so what is our answer?
2: Rob Carrery Ford? Or Florin?
0: No, I knew what you meant. Yeah. I just think it's funny that right away he thinks of an advertiser. Shout out Rob Carrery.
1: Yeah, huh? Man.
0: That shows you it's working.
1: Hell yeah.
0: No, what else might you do when a jingle comes on?
2: Maybe turn the radio down or turn it up.
1: Damn.
0: Well, maybe Tyler's just not like us.
1: Yeah.
0: I don't know. Maybe not everybody likes to do this. you're so close, Tyler. I can't give you any more hints without just
2: I'm assuming
0: it.
2: Looking it up.
0: Okay, jingle. Let's not stray too far from jingle. Jingle comes on the ranch right now. What are you doing?
2: Whistling to it.
1: Oh, man.
2: Singing.
0: Yeah. Okay. Here we go, brother. We
1: process
0: got there.
1: Of elimination.
0: Yes. 25% of us are going to catch ourselves singing a commercial jingle today. Okay?
2: Okay.
0: We've got some really good ones here on the ranch. Now, the question didn't specify that it was... the ranch's commercial jingles, but we're going to assume it was.
1: Yeah.
2: Sure.
0: Well, we've got some good ones, though.
2: Thanks.
0: Maybe
2: if
0: you'll
2: I'm
0: catch
2: being
0: yourself.
2: Honest, I'm, if I'm walking wherever to get parts to fix something, that it's in my head.
0: That's awesome.
1: Hell yeah.
0: Yeah, well, I mean, Nick and I are the exact same way.
2: Is all.
0: We'll hear jingles right throughout the day here, and we are singing them.
1: Yep.
0: Especially like 10 Past a Core.
1: Mm-hmm. Listowel Ford.
0: Oh, yeah. Oh, Listowel yeah. Chrysler.
1: Yeah, we got those ones.
0: There's some good ones. Well, Tyler, you are a Brainbuster champion. It is always good to hear from you, pal. Sucks you're on your way to work, but go make that money, and we appreciate you hanging with us.
2: That's right. All right. Thanks a lot, guys.
0: All right, brother. Have a great day. Cheers.
2: Okay. Bye now.
0: He's such a good dude.
1: Yeah, man.
0: Love chatting with Tyler. And we got there.
1: Yep.
0: That's exactly what we were looking for, singing along to a jingle. And like I said, there are some really catchy ones here in the ranch.
1: Oh, yeah.
0: Maybe, actually, we could put that into Ranch Country. What's your favorite jingle on the ranch?
1: Yeah.
0: Let us know. I don't think I've ever asked anyone that. I can tell you ours, I think probably Listowel Chrysler for me.
1: Yeah.
0: It's so iconic. So, it's so catchy.
1: And it's
0: Top 23s is really good, too, though.
1: Absolutely.
0: Let us know. Reba McEntire, Little Rock.

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0: Good morning, The Ranch.
1: Good morning.
0: Hi, how are you?
1: I'm good. I heard the sounder.
0: Are you sure? Clearly not.
1: Are you playing with me?
0: Of course I am, Kim. Gosh, we've known each other for years now. You think I'm not playing with you? All right, Kim, you know the drill. I think you've got a pretty good impression of a hog waiting. So, when you're ready. One more? Oh, that's a good one. Yeah, that's a good one. That's a snort if I've ever heard one. So, Kim, you are our final qualifier for this pork prize package. It's a quarter pig freezer package from our friends at Amani Farms.
1: Awesome.
0: You and Doug do a fair amount of grilling over there at the trailer?
1: Yeah.
0: Yeah?
1: We have room.
0: There we go. Good. Well, we're going to call our winner for this one just after 9 a.m., okay?
1: Okay.
0: All right. Kim, I got all your info already, so wish you the best of luck.
1: Okay. Thank you.
0: You are very welcome. Say hi to Doug for us. Have a great day. We'll talk to you soon.
1: All right.
0: Okay. Bye. Bye-bye. And there we go. That is good friend of the show, Kim Fisher. Doug, also a good friend, and we wish them the best of luck. Like I said, that is our final qualifier for the pork package. Big thanks to everyone who gave us rings throughout the week here. We're calling our winner for that one after 9 a.m. That means we've got three more contests to look forward to here coming up in our 7 a.m. and 8 a.m. hours. So make sure that you've got your phone ready and reach out to us now with a birthday submission. Even if it's coming up Saturday or Sunday, we want it now so we can get that on the air for you. Nick is ready with your 7 a.m. news. The Hospital Foundation provided $2.6 million to the Wingham Hospital.
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3: From the Ranch Newsroom, I'm Nick Powell. The Wingham District Hospital Foundation has made their annual donation to the Wingham Hospital to the tune of $2.6 million. This funding will primarily be used for the final installments of the hospital's new CT scanner, something made possible from the recent Caring Together capital campaign. Leftover funds will support a new bone density unit, as well as orthopedic surgical tools, scope drying cabinets, oncology chairs, medication carts, wheelchairs, mattresses, and pain pumps. Since the foundation's beginning, more than $16.7 million has been given to the Wingham and District Hospital. As far as decorative crosswalks go in Wellington North, only one honoring veterans will be permitted for Arthur and Mount Forest. Council discussed a staff recommendation on a full ban of decorative crosswalks, with the main issues revolving around the recent brutal winters, which causes damage to crosswalks, safety, and maintenance. Councillor Steve McCabe proposed to keep one in play, allowing a veterans crosswalk for both Mount Forest and Arthur. Councillor Sherry Burke agreed with the idea, discussing with both legions to find similar concepts.
4: I know they're both looking at different designs, but if we could come up with something that is the same in both communities, I think that's a win.
3: This move continues to build on veteran crosswalks being proposed in the county, including in Minto, which had one approved for Harrison last month. Cowbell Brewing this summer will open the doors to expansion in Grand Bend. The Grand Bend Sterling Sands Vineyards will open June 23rd, with property being reinvented with a vibrant estate destination where wine, food, social gathering, and coastal culture can come together. The name finds history within the landscape and spirit of Ontario's West Coast. Natasha Fritzley, president of Cowbell Brewing, says Grand Bend Sterling Sands is more than a winery. It's an experience designed to celebrate the coast, people, pace, and incredible sense of community, which makes this part of Ontario unlike anywhere else. The season's quickly approaching for the Minto Farmers Market starting again next month. The first market of the year will be June 6th, running as usual from 9 a.m. to 12 p.m. at the Palmerston Railway Heritage Museum. The market includes a mix of local farmers, bakers, and craft vendors. Breakfast at the market will also be returning for its second year with May's Cafe at the Old Post. Market manager Aaron Raftis says shopping at the Minto Farmers Market makes supporting local and Canadian easier than ever. With one quick stop, you can find loads of goods that can ensure they are fresh, locally grown, and made and sold with a smile. And while you'll be voting in October in a municipal election, Albertans will head to the polls in October, but it's if they should remain in Canada. Premier Danielle Smith says her government will hold a referendum on the matter, coming after months of pressure from separatist activists to put independence to a province-wide vote. The vote will not be a yes or no style, and instead ask if voters want Alberta to remain in Canada, or if the government should hold a second binding referendum, asking if Alberta should start a formal process of separation. For these and other stories, visit our website at theranch100.com. Weather is next.
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3: Ranch weather, mainly sunny skies this morning, carrying later into the afternoon and a high 17 degrees. Partly cloudy skies later tonight, down to a low of 11 overnight. Tomorrow, cloudy skies with periods of rain throughout the day, around 10 to 15 millimeters of showers expected, high 13 for the afternoon, with cloudy skies and showers Saturday night, low 9. Cloudy skies with a chance of showers on Sunday, high 18. It's currently 5 degrees in Listowel, 4 in Mitchell, and 5 in Palmerston. Find your full weather forecast online at theranch100.com.
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3: Checking sports, Montreal has opened the Eastern Conference Final with a win in Carolina, routing the Hurricanes 6-2 to take a 1-0 lead. Game 2 action is set for Saturday night. The New York Knicks will head to Cleveland up 2-0 in the Eastern Conference Final, with a 109-93 win against the Cleveland Cavaliers. Game 3 shifts over to Cleveland tomorrow night. It's a series split for the Toronto Blue Jays, blanking the New York Yankees 2-0. Detroit Tigers, they can't find the win, dropping 3-1 to the Cleveland Guardians. The New York Mets hang on for the 2-1 win over Washington. A Mark Scheifele hat-trick led the way for Team Canada, avoiding the upset at the hands of Norway, a 6-5 win in overtime. Canada remains undefeated throughout the preliminary round, IIHF Hockey World Championships. And that is Look at Sports. I'm Nick Powell.
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2: This is Birch and Pal on the Ranch.

Welcome back, Ranch Country. Tennille Arts there, 7:13, and getting our list of Brainbuster Champs ready so we can get that on for you when we get to our morning laugh. We have already wrapped up our pork giveaway. Haven't called our winner yet, but all of our qualifiers are in our hat. And then we also have our World Milk Day prize. We're taking another qualifier for that, so hopefully you've got a good impression of a cow locked and loaded, plus your $25 DQ gift card, playing Breakfast Scrambler there, and we want you to finish the lyric for some Scott Woods Band tickets. His next show, at least the closest one, would be in Durham on the 27th. So wish you the best of luck there. Birthday submissions, we want them now. Reach out to us at 226-622-7288. And later on this morning, going to be broadcasting live from Listowel's first annual Rib Fest. So fired up for that. Can't wait to fill you in on everything that's happening down there. Emma Langley, Dandelion on 100.1 FM, Perth County's hottest country.

0: 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Burge and Pal here with you. It's time to get into our morning laugh.
1: Mm-hmm.
0: A few people did text us, though, with their favorite jingles on the ranch.
1: All right on.
0: Stop 23 was a popular answer.
1: Oh, I mean, that's fair. Absolutely.
0: Really like the Listowel Ford one,
1: mm-hmm.
0: but also had a couple people reaching out saying there used to be an old one for Listowel Ford where Doug cuts the mustard.
1: All right.
0: I don't think I remember this spot, so we might have to get Doug on the line and be like, what are people talking about here?
1: I'm not familiar at any
0: cutting
1: point.
0: Cutting the mustard.
1: Yeah, I'm not familiar with that one.
0: Well, like I said, a couple people reached out saying Doug cuts the mustard every time, and that was their favorite. So.
1: All righty.
0: Let's dive into our morning laugh here this morning. This morning's morning laugh is coming from Eddie Murphy.
1: All righty.
0: Here's Eddie Murphy on cookouts.
2: I hate cookouts, man. Stay away from cookouts. If you like me, you stay away from cookouts. I don't like my family come by the house. The relatives I ain't seen like since the last cookout. You got certain relatives you just see at the cookout. And they get on your nerves every year. My Uncle Gus come by the house every year. My Uncle Gus is the uncle that like to work the grill and don't let nobody touch the grill when he's around. As soon as he walk in the house, it's like, get away from that grill. You don't know how to start no fire. You know how to start no fire. Put this fire out. There ain't no fire. Eddie, go over there and give me all that wood. I need half a tree. Chop that tree down over there. Chop down that tree and give me the wood from that tree over there. And Charlie, go give me 2 gallons of gasoline out of the shed. Need 2 gallons of gasoline. You kids roll up your shirt, put that on the grill. We're going to start a fire. Come on, you want to eat? You want to eat? Just shut up there. Put that on the fire. Okay, put that wood inside there. Okay, give me the gasoline, Charlie. Hold the match. Well, I tell you, Charlie, throw the match on the gasoline, all right? Well, I tell you, all right? We're going to make a fire. We're going to eat it, right? Y'all want to eat? We're going to eat now. Here we go. Pour the gasoline on here like this. We need the whole. Get that damn lighter fluid out there. You put all 2 gallons of gasoline on this wood and make a fire. We're gonna eat a hamburger, okay? Here we go. Charlie, throw the match. Now that's a fire. That's a fire. Look at that. Look at that. He'll be all right. Roll Charlie around. Roll him around a little bit.
1: He'll be all right.
0: Oh my goodness, man.
1: Oh.
0: Eddie Murphy in the 80s, like in his prime.
1: Mm-hmm.
0: I don't know if there's anyone funnier. He is so good. Get that damn lighter
1: out of here.
0: Traffic and weather is coming up. Morgan Wallen as well. Still working on our list of Brainbuster champs. Too many hints. What are you going to do?
1: Yeah.
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9: Hey, everybody, this is Travis Tritt.
10: Isn't it time to find out about traffic and weather yet?
11: Ranch traffic, mainly sunny skies this morning, carrying later into the afternoon. A high 17 degrees. Roads are bare and dry with clear visibility and no known issues. School buses are running locally. No delays or cancellations at this time.
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0: That's the truth from Paul Brandt on 100.1 FM. We have been doing some research, Ranch Country.
1: Yeah, we've had to like dig in and find some stuff here.
0: Too many people are texting in about this old Barry Crotts ad that we didn't hear because it was long before our time in Listowel.
1: Yes, as we've now figured out, this was an ad used in like the 90s.
0: We cannot find the audio anywhere. We have scoured the internet. Now, Nick Powell did find the lyrics, or at least part of the lyrics.
1: A huge shout out to all the historians in Listowel on
0: Facebook.
1: There's
0: a lot of them.
1: There's a lot of them. And this can't be the whole of it. And hopefully there's some Ranch Country listeners out there that can help me out here. But sweet as custard, because he always cut the mustard. Doug cuts the mustard every time. There's got to be more to that. Someone's got to like give us a call that knows how it sounds.
0: Even if you know the melody. Yes.
1: Yeah,
0: if you
1: on.
0: Know how it sounded, someone's got to be able to sing it for us. Until we can wake Greg Skinner up.
1: Yeah, because apparently he's the historian, because on this page talking about cutting mustard on this page, he's made a few chime-ins.
0: I'm hoping that there's some audio out there somewhere where we can
1: find this
0: and play it.
1: This sounds, I mean, cutting mustard at a Ford dealership? Are you kidding me?
0: Well, I mean, listen, we got some great answers about our jingles, but when this many people remember a jingle 20 years later, you know it was good.
1: Oh, yeah.
0: Had to have been good. And I want to give people a little dose of nostalgia here this morning.
1: Yeah, I want to go down memory lane. I want to hear it, man.
0: I really want to hear it. It's killing me. what do we have in our 7:30 news?
1: Go, Habs, go.
0: Feels I won't say good, that, man. But they are very good.
1: That
0: they are
1: was
0: very good.
1: Probably the best playoff game they've played.
0: I didn't watch it. I can't bring myself to do that. But I have the utmost respect for that franchise, and I just think they're unstoppable right now.
1: They are on a heater.
0: And Colorado looks mortal without Cale Makar.
1: Mm-hmm. Yeah. Anyway, as far as our local news headlines here, Hanover police have charged one person after a traffic stop, and there was a lot of charges piled on for this fella.
0: Yikes. Okay, Nick Powell's got the details. Find his full news stories on our website, theranch100.com, and reach out to us with this mustard jingle.
1: From the Ranch Newsroom, I'm Nick Powell. A traffic stop in Hanover has led to drug trafficking and other charges against one person. On May 16th at around 7:19 p.m., police responded to a suspicious vehicle parked in the 100th block of 12th Avenue. Police found a man who was not properly identifying himself and was not cooperative with officers. While trying to arrest the man, he resisted and tried to flee, but was stopped. Police conducted a search of the vehicle, finding illicit drugs, cash, scales, and drug paraphernalia. 47-year-old Owen Sound faces multiple charges, including two counts of driving under suspension, failure to identify to an officer, assaulting an officer, and multiple possession charges. The Wingaman District Hospital Foundation provided more than $2.6 million to the Wingaman District Hospital. Funding will support patient care and hospital improvements over the 2025-26 fiscal year. Most of the investment will include the final installments of the hospital's new CT scanner, an addition made possible from the foundation's Caring Together capital campaign. Since the establishment of the foundation, more than $16.7 million has been put forward towards the hospital for patient care and medical equipment. Wellington County has celebrated the opening of the Allura Waste Facility, marking a major site upgrade improving safety, efficiency, and service for residents. The facility opened in February after a closure which lasted 11 months, the grand opening lining up with the National Public Works Week. Stephen O'Neill, Solid Waste Service Committee Chair, says by improving how materials are handled and increasing capacity for diversion, they are helping extend the life of the landfill and enhance service for residents. For these and other stories, visit our website at theranch100.com. Weather is next.
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1: Ranch weather, mainly sunny skies this morning, carrying later into the afternoon in a high 17 degrees. Partly cloudy skies later tonight, down to a low of 11 overnight. Tomorrow, cloudy skies with periods of rain throughout the day, around 10 to 15 millimeters of showers expected, high 13 for the afternoon, with cloudy skies and showers Saturday night, low 9. Cloudy skies with a chance of showers on Sunday, high 18. It's currently 5 degrees in Listowel, 4 in Mitchell, and 5 in Palmerston. Find your full weather forecast online at theranch100.com.
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1: Chucking sports, the Montreal Canadiens start the Eastern Conference Final with a road win, taking down the Carolina Hurricanes 6-2 for the 1-0 lead. Game 2 goes tomorrow night. The New York Knicks pick up the win in Game 2 over Cleveland, 109-93. The series now shifts over to Cleveland, with the Cavaliers down 2-0. Game 3 goes on Saturday. And the Toronto Blue Jays win their second straight, splitting the four-game series against the New York Yankees with a 2-0 victory. The Detroit Tigers' struggles continue, falling 3-1 to Cleveland. New York Mets edge Washington 2-1. And that is a look at sports. I'm Nick Powell.
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9: 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For all the details, you can find the Mitchell Optimist Club on Facebook. 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

0: Carolyn Don Johnson here on 100.1 FM. It is 8 o'clock before Nick Powell gets us into our news, though. Shall we finish the lyric?
1: Damn right we shall.
0: 226-622-7288. I think this is going to be one of the more challenging ones. It is definitely a classic song.
1: Mm-hmm.
0: Super well known. But do you have the exact right lyrics is the question. We've pitied some folks this week and given them the chorus. This time, we're asking for a verse.
1: Yeah, you're working for it today.
0: You sure are. So, 226-622-7288. Finish the lyric.
2: Please don't take him just because you can. Your beauty is beyond compare.
0: Your beauty is beyond compare. What comes next? Need you to finish that verse. 226-622-7288. Good morning, The Ranch.
3: Hi.
0: Hello, how are you?
3: Hi. Good, how are you?
0: Very good, thank you. What's your name?
3: What's your name, Hank? Hank. It's Danny and Hank.
0: What's up, Hank? Okay, Danny, who's finishing the lyrics?
3: Probably me, I don't know.
0: What's your confidence level here?
3: Your beauty is beyond repair.
0: Well, that's not good, because it's compares.

0: We're going to play the clip. Try and finish the lyric, okay?
1: Yep.
0: All right.
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0: Better luck next time, Danny.
1: Okay, bye.
0: Cheers. All right, give us a ring. Can you finish the lyric? 226-622-7288. What do we have in our 8 a.m. news?
3: Well, the Allura Waste Facility completed those upgrades come February, but just recently having a ribbon cutting. Just a great moment for probably one of the busiest waste facilities in the county.
0: Okay, Nick Powell's got the details. We're back after this. Give us a ring now.
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3: From the Ranch Newsroom, I'm Nick Powell. A traffic stop in Hanover has led to a drug trafficking and other charges. On May 16th at around 7:19 p.m., Hanover police responded to a suspicious vehicle parked in the 100 block of 12th Avenue. Police found a man in the driver's seat with the engine running, but the man did not properly identify himself and was uncooperative with officers. While trying to arrest the man, he resisted and tried to flee on foot, but was stopped. A taser was used on the man during the arrest with no serious injuries reported. Police conducted a search of the vehicle, finding illicit drugs, cash, scales, and drug paraphernalia. The substances include suspected fentanyl, heroin, cocaine, meth, and hydromorphone pills, valued at over $30,000. 47-year-old of Owen Sound faces multiple charges, including two counts of driving under suspension, failure to identify to an officer, assaulting an officer, and multiple possession charges. The accused was held for bail and remanded into custody. The Wingaman District Hospital Foundation providing more than $2.6 million to the Wingaman District Hospital. Robin Brady has more.
5: Most of the investment will include the final installments of the hospital's new CT scanner, an addition made possible from the foundation's Caring Together capital campaign. Additional funding this year will include a new bone density unit, as well as orthopedic surgical tools, a scope drying cabinet, oncology chairs, medication carts, wheelchairs, mattresses, and pain pumps. Since the establishment of the foundation, more than $16.7 million has been put forward to the hospital for patient care and medical equipment. From the Ranch Newsroom, I'm Robin Brady.
3: As far as decorative crosswalks go in Wellington North, only one honoring veterans will be permitted for Arthur and Mount Forest. Council discussed a staff recommendation on a full ban of decorative crosswalks, with the main issues revolving around the recent brutal winters, which causes damage to crosswalks, safety, and maintenance. Councillor Steve McCabe proposed to keep one in play, allowing a veterans crosswalk for both Mount Forest and Arthur. Councillor Sherry Burke agreed with the idea, discussing with both legions to find similar concepts.
6: I know they're both looking at different designs, but if we could come up with something that is the same in both communities, I think that's a win.
3: The move continues to build on veteran crosswalks being proposed in the county, including in Minto, which had one approved for Harrison. Wellington County has celebrated the opening of the Allura Waste Facility, marking a major site upgrade, improving safety, efficiency, and service for residents. The facility opened in February after a closure which lasted 11 months, with the grand opening lining up with the National Public Works Week. Stephen O'Neill, Solid Waste Services Committee Chair, says by improving how materials are handled and increasing capacity for diversion, they're helping extend the life of the landfill and enhance service for residents. The county's busiest waste facility, the upgrades help ensure the site can continue to meet growing demand while supporting environmental sustainability. And while you'll be voting in October in a municipal election, Albertans are heading to the polls in October, but it's if they should remain in Canada. Premier Danielle Smith says her government will hold a referendum on the matter, coming after months of pressure from separatist activities to put independence to a province-wide vote. The vote will not be a yes or no style, but instead ask if voters want Alberta to remain in Canada or if the government should hold a second binding referendum asking if Alberta should start a formal process of separation. For these and other stories, visit our website at theranch100.com. Weather is next.
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3: Ranch weather, mainly sunny skies this morning, carrying later into the afternoon in a high 17 degrees. Partly cloudy skies later tonight, down to a low of 11 overnight. Tomorrow, cloudy skies with periods of rain throughout the day, around 10 to 15 millimeters expected, high 13, with cloudy skies and showers Saturday night, low 9 degrees. Cloudy skies with a chance of showers on Sunday, high 18. Find your full weather forecast online at theranch100.com.
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3: Checking sports, Montreal has opened the Eastern Conference Final with a win in Carolina, routing the Hurricanes 6-2 to take a 1-0 lead. Two action is set for Saturday night. The New York Knicks will head to Cleveland up 2-0 in the Eastern Conference Final, a 109-93 win against the Cleveland Cavaliers. Game 3 shifts over to Cleveland tomorrow night. It's a series split for the Toronto Blue Jays, blanking the New York Yankees 2-0. For the Detroit Tigers, they can't find the win, dropping 3-1 to the Cleveland Guardians. The New York Mets hang on for the 2-1 win over Washington. A Mark Scheifele hat-trick led the way for Team Canada, avoiding the upset at the hands of Norway, a 6-5 win in overtime. Canada remains undefeated throughout the preliminary round, IIHF Hockey World Championships. And that is a look at sports. I'm Nick Powell.
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12: 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Welcome back. When we left you, we were trying to finish the lyric, and this was the clip we posed you with.
2: Please don't take him just because you can.
13: Hello.
12: Good morning, The Ranch.
13: Hey, how are you?
12: Not bad. How are you?
13: Good. I think I can finish those lyrics.
12: What's your name?
13: It's Owen.
12: Owen. Yeah. Okay, Owen. We are going to play you your clip, and then you take it away, okay?
13: Sounds good.
12: All right, buddy.
2: Please don't take him just because you can. Your beauty is beyond compare.
13: With flaming locks of auburn hair, with ivory skin and eyes of emerald green.
12: There we go.
3: Nice.
12: Is that what Google says?
13: That's what Google says, buddy.
12: Very well done, Owen. You are now officially in on the draw for a pair of tickets to see the Scott Woods Band live in Durham on May the 27th, okay?
13: Perfect. Thanks, boys.
12: You're very welcome. Oh, and you can still get in on our other two contests as well. We're giving away your body weight in ice cream. Plus, we're going to do a... Yeah, I know, right? Plus, we're going to do a $25 DQ gift card as well just after 8:30, okay?
13: Awesome. Thank you.
12: All right, brother. Good luck. Talk to you soon.
13: Yeah. Yep. Bye.
12: Thanks, Owen. Bye-bye. There we go. Owen's in on the draw.
3: Mm-hmm.
12: Appreciate his honesty, too.
3: Listen, how many times have we said, like,
12: do what you gotta do. Yeah,
3: and honesty is a game-recognized game right there.
12: 100%. That'll go a long way with us, Owen.
3: Yeah.
12: So, Owen wins. That's it.
3: Yep.
12: Good luck to everyone who's now in that draw. We've got all of our qualifiers.
3: Mm-hmm.
12: Like I said, the next show is coming up in Durham on the 27th. He does have one in Erin as well. I think that's tonight, actually. But
3: oh, well,
12: that's a quick turnaround.
3: That's hard to give out.
12: Yeah, we want to give you some time to plan. Now, the nice thing with this is you do not have to come collect tickets for the Scott Woods Band if you're a winner. I'm simply going to be sending your information over to the box office. You get there, you tell them who you are, they let you in.
3: Very simple.
12: Very simple.
3: Bam, bam.
12: In the meantime, if you've got a birthday submission, you're going to want to reach out to us now, as Nick and I are going to get those going here in less than 10 minutes. We need yours, even if it's coming up Saturday or Sunday. And like we told Owen, still to come, we want to hear your best moo and breakfast scrambler for a $25 DQ gift card.

dip. You dip. We all dip. Our cookies into a delicious glass of milk. This World Milk Day on June 1st. Happy World Milk Day from 100.1 The Ranch.

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1: Ooh, it's one of our favorite times of the day. 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
2: Absolutely.
1: If you've got a submission, could be a graduation, a retirement, an anniversary, reach out. 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
2: You know it.
1: 226-622-7288 right now. So, first on our list today, we want to wish a very happy birthday to Maggie Q, turning 47 years old. You can catch her as Detective Renee Ballard on Amazon's Ballard. She was also Nikita. I don't know if you'd remember that show, but it was on Showcase back in the day. It was a Canadian show.
2: Ah, of course.
1: Next, a very happy birthday going up to Naomi Campbell, turning 56 years old today. Happy birthday to Morrissey. I'm a massive Smiths fan.
2: Right on.
1: If you like sad music disguised as happy music, you will love Morrissey. He's turning 67 years old today. And then Bernie Taupin is turning 76 years old. He is the songwriting partner of Elton John. Mm-hmm. Happy birthday to all of them. Let's get to our locals, Annie.
2: Yeah, let's break it all down. We got three this morning from the looks of things.
1: Nice.
2: Let's kick it off with one that's here today. A big happy fifth birthday going out to Everly here today. And of course, the Crazy Castle Fan Jam. Of course, big happy birthday there to Everly.
1: Everly, happy birthday from all of us here at the ranch. And a big thanks to those Castle cousins for reaching out to us.
2: And of course, it's Friday. We celebrate those weekend birthdays. And here's a name we're familiar with. I bet you see this guy all the time. Our boy, Chris Kurz.
1: Yes,
2: celebrating his birthday here tomorrow. So, big happy birthday out there to Kurzy.
1: I just saw him yesterday. He didn't even mention it, that dirty dog.
2: He's sneaky.
1: Happy birthday, Kurzy.
2: And, of course, coming up here on Sunday, turning 21 years old, Trinity Skinner celebrating her birthday.
1: Yes.
2: Of course, Greg Skinner giving that one here to us. So, a big happy birthday out there to Trinity.
1: Ranch hand Greg Skinner now.
2: Yeah, huh? Ranch hand Greg Skinner.
1: He did reach out to us for the record, filling us in on the mustard jingle,
2: yeah.
1: But we cannot find audio of it anywhere. Hopefully somebody's got an old tape that they recorded on the radio. 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I will find a way to play that. In the meantime, though, any other birthday submissions that come through, send us a text or call us, and we'll get that on the air for you. Now you're listening for your next chance to be a winner. Don't go anywhere.
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6: Hi, this is Rascal Flatts.
7: Isn't it time to find out about traffic and weather yet?
8: Ranch traffic, mainly sunny skies this morning, carrying later into the afternoon in a high 17 degrees. Roads are bare and dry with clear visibility and no known issues. School buses are running locally. No delays or cancellations at this time.
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0: Johnny Cash, Get Rhythm on 100.1 FM, 830. Before we jump into our news, we want your moo.
1: Damn right we do.
0: Who can give us their best impression of a cow? 226-622-7288. Give us a ring right now. You are playing for your body weight in ice cream.
1: Yeah.
0: As well as a beef package from our friends at Mapleview Farms, longtime partners of ours for World Milk Day. We've got a package from Jody's Junction and some ranch swag as well. Good morning, the ranch.
2: Good morning.
0: Hello, how are you?
2: Good, you?
0: Not too bad, thanks. What's your name?
2: Kimdale.
0: I said it first.
1: Beat him to it.
0: Tim, are you ready?
2: Yep.
0: Okay, take it away. That's a good one.
1: That's really good.
0: That's a good
1: one. Wow, all right.
0: He had the chest into the throat. That really was, that was that. Pretty good.
1: All right.
0: Okay. Tim Dow, you are officially in on this draw.
2: Thank you very much.
0: You're very welcome, sir. Now, remember, this one's going for one more week, so not wrapping it up until next Thursday, okay? Or next Friday, okay?
2: Yep.
0: Okay. Good luck, Tim. Talk to you soon.
2: All right. Thank you.
0: You're welcome. Bye-bye. There we go. Tim Dow. Mm-hmm. He's in on the draw now. So that's all of our qualifiers for this week.
1: Yep.
0: But like we said, with World Milk Day coming up June the 1st, you'll have more chances next week. Mm-hmm. What do we have?
1: Well, one more time in sports, and just because I can, go Habs, go. All right. That's the last time you'll hear me talk about
0: that.
1: You
0: just wait till draft day, guy.
1: Hey, I'll pump your tires at draft day. I got you. I take care of my friends. As far as the local news headlines here, the Minto Farmers Market making its return here in just a couple of weeks.
0: Okay, Nick's got the details. We are back after this.
3: From the Ranch Newsroom, I'm Nick Powell. A traffic stop in Hanover has led to drug trafficking and other charges against one person. May 16th at around 7:19 p.m., police responded to a suspicious vehicle parked in the 100 block of 12th Avenue, police finding a man in the driver's seat who did not properly identify himself and was uncooperative with officers. While trying to arrest the man, he resisted and tried to flee on foot but was stopped with a taser used on the man. Police conducted a search of the vehicle, finding illicit drugs, cash, scales, and drug paraphernalia. 47-year-old has been charged with two counts of driving under suspension, failure to identify to an officer, assaulting an officer, and multiple possession charges. The season's quickly approaching for the Minto Farmers Market starting again next month. The first market of the year will be June 6th, running as usual from 9 a.m. to 12 p.m. at the Palmerston Railway Heritage Museum. The market includes the usual mix of local farmers, bakers, and craft vendors, with Breakfast on the Market returning for its second year, with May's Cafe at the Old Post. Aaron Raftus, market manager, says shopping at the Minto Farmers Market makes supporting local and Canadian easier than ever. Cowbell Brewing this summer will open the doors to expansion in Grand Bend. The Grand Bend Sterling Sands Vineyards opens June 23rd, with the property being reinvented with a vibrant estate destination where wine, food, social gathering, and coastal culture can come together. Natasha Fritzley, president of Cowbell Brewing, says Grand Bend Sterling Sands is more than a winery. It's an experience designed to celebrate the coast, people, pace, and incredible sense of community, which makes this part of Ontario unlike anywhere else. For these and other stories, visit our website at theranch100.com. Weather is next.
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3: Ranch weather, mainly sunny skies this morning, carrying later into the afternoon in a high 17 degrees. Partly cloudy skies later tonight, down to a low of 11 overnight. Tomorrow, cloudy skies with periods of rain throughout the day, around 10 to 15 millimeters expected, high 13, with cloudy skies and showers Saturday night, low 9 degrees. Cloudy skies with a chance of showers on Sunday, high 18. Find your full weather forecast online at theranch100.com.
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3: Chucking sports, the Montreal Canadiens start the Eastern Conference Final with a road win, taking down the Carolina Hurricanes 6-2 for the 1-0 lead. Game 2 goes tomorrow night. The New York Knicks pick up the win in Game 2 over Cleveland, 109-93. The series now shifts over to Cleveland, with the Cavaliers down 2-0. Game 3 goes on Saturday. And the Toronto Blue Jays win their second straight, splitting the four-game series against the New York Yankees with a 2-0 victory. The Detroit Tigers' struggles continue, falling 3-1 to Cleveland. New York Mets edge Washington 2-1. And that is a look at sports. I'm Nick Powell.
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0: John Michael Montgomery here on 100.1 FM, 847. One final contest, Nick Bell.
1: We got to scramble.
0: We sure do.
1: Yes, sir.
0: 10 seconds of a song in reverse. If you can figure out what the song is, you'll be our final qualifier this week for a $25 DQ gift card. It's a shortened work week, too.
1: Absolutely. So your odds are at a quarter.
0: That's right. Good luck. Here's your clip.

0: saying.
1: What do you think, Nick Powell?
0: I think that's identifiable.
1: You think so?
0: I think so.
1: Okay, well, Ranch Country, let's put it out to you. We'll play it again one more time. 226-622-7288.

0: She's pretty awesome.
1: Yeah, she's awesome. She's great.
0: Awesome. Let's get back into the ranch country. Ooh, what a treat.
1: On a Friday, baby.
0: Cocaine country dancing on the ranch.

It's a quarter to one. We've been looking for fun. It's a quarter to two. Or what you wanna do? It's a quarter to three. You know what I need. It's a quarter to four. Do we have any more? Cocaine, contra dance.

0: Just slapping those keys, Nick Powell.
1: God, my goodness. That is so damn good.
0: That blues piano is unbelievable.
1: Yeah, man.
0: 226-622-7288. No one has been able to figure out what a breakfast scrambler is, so.
1: I didn't think it was that difficult.
0: Apparently it is. Let's reveal the artist.
1: Yes.
0: I think that's the first step.
1: That should open it up.
0: Your artist is Kelsey Ballerini.
1: Mm-hmm.
0: This is definitely one of her biggest hits, if not her biggest. So listen carefully. What Kelsey Ballerini song is this?

0: present.
1: 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You'll be our final qualifier for a $25 DQ gift card. If nobody gets it between now and the end of the break, then we move on. Only three names in on that draw.
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1: Absolutely. What's your name?
2: Heather Kennedy.
1: Heather Kennedy, are you tired of being a winner yet or what?
2: No, not at all.
1: I don't blame you.
3: Yeah.
1: Well, this is for a $25 DQ gift card. We're going to see some beautiful weather next week. It would probably be the right time to use it. So, can you tell us what our song is?
2: Hole in the Bottle.
1: Leaking all this wine. Yep, you're absolutely correct. That is the song we were looking for. Kelsey Ballerini, of course. So, Heather Kennedy, you are our final qualifier this week for a $25 DQ gift card. We're going to call our winner just after 9 a.m. Now, with this contest, because we have a DQ gift card every Friday from now until September, if you don't win this week, you can get right back in on this draw next week, okay?
2: Perfect.
1: All right.
2: Awesome.
1: Good luck.
2: Okay, thank you so much.
1: You're very
2: welcome,
1: Heather.
2: Bye-bye. Yep. Bye-bye.
1: Heather Kennedy, our qualifier, Nick Powell.
3: Indeed.
1: All right, we'll get into the news after Hole in the Bottle on the Ranch.

0: Welcome back, Ranch Country. Let's get to it. Nick Powell giving me the okay. 9 o'clock on the dot. His full news stories are up on our website, theranch100.com. As far as what he's got for you, the Minto Farmers Market is going to return June the 6th, and the Cowbell Brewing Company, a grand opening of their vineyard, is coming up June the 23rd. Nick Powell has details on that and more for us. News is brought to you by 10 Pass Decor in downtown Listowel, where the welcome mat is always out for you.
1: From the Ranch Newsroom, I'm Nick Powell. A traffic stop in Hanover has led to drug trafficking and other charges against one person. On May 16th at around 7:19 p.m., police responded to a suspicious vehicle parked in the 100th block of 12th Avenue. Police found a man who was not properly identifying himself and was not cooperative with officers. While trying to arrest the man, he resisted and tried to flee, but was stopped. Police conducted a search of the vehicle, finding illicit drugs, cash, scales, and drug paraphernalia. 47-year-old of Owen Sound faces multiple charges, including two counts of driving under suspension, failure to identify to an officer, assaulting an officer, and multiple possession charges. The Wingham District Hospital Foundation has provided more than $2.6 million to the Wingham District Hospital. Funding will support patient care and

0: hospital improvements over the 2025-26 fiscal year. Most of the investment will include the final installments of the hospital's new CT scanner, an addition made possible from the foundation's Caring Together capital campaign. Since the establishment of the foundation, more than $16.7 million has been put forward towards the hospital for patient care and medical equipment. Wellington County has celebrated the opening of the Allura Waste Facility, marking a major site upgrade improving safety, efficiency, and service for residents. The facility opened in February after a closure which lasted 11 months, with the grand opening lining up with the National Public Works Week. Stephen O'Neill, Solid Waste Service Committee Chair, says by improving how materials are handled and increasing capacity for diversion, they are helping extend the life of the landfill and enhance service for residents. For these and other stories, visit our website at theranch100.com.
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0: 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Time to call our first winner. I did try and call our DQ winner, Matt Berlick. Call me back as soon as you can, or I will have to move on. This, however, is for Scott Wood's band tickets. Brad Duffield, is that you?
1: Yes, sir, it is.
0: Good stuff. Brad, we just did our draw for some Scott Wood's band tickets. They're all yours, my friend.
1: Beautiful.
0: Yes. So that show, he does have a few in our area, so it's kind of up to you as to which one you want to go to. But I believe Durham on the 27th, kicking off at 7 p.m., would probably be your best bet. I'm going to throw some ranch swag into this package as well. And you do not need to come and collect the tickets. I'm just going to send your info to the box office, okay?
1: Sounds good.
0: All right. Brad, you can still get in on all of our other contests as well. This does not prevent you from being a winner in those two, okay?
1: Beautiful. I'm waiting to get in on the milk contest.
0: That one's going for one more week here, pal. And with your body weight in ice cream up for grabs, I think it's going to be very popular. So good luck.
1: Well, thank you very much, fellas.
0: You're very welcome, Brad. Thanks for being a good friend of the show. Been around for quite some time now, so I'm always happy when we can award loyal listeners like yourself. So, like I said, you are headed to the show. Decide now who you're taking with you, and I will reach out with further details after the show wraps, okay?
1: Perfect. Thank you very much.
0: All right, brother. Have a great day. Stay safe out there. Cheers, Brad.
1: Bye.
0: Brad Duffield, he is our winner, at least for this pork prize package. We have another contest announcement to get to. That'll be coming up before I sign off. We're keeping you busy here on the ranch, keeping us busy as well. We do still need to call two more winners. I will get to that and want to chat a bit about the character run coming up May the 28th at the Steve Kerr and the IG Wealth Management Walk for Alzheimer's, which is May the 30th.
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1: 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Shout out to Matt Burlett. He did give me a ring, so Matt took home a $25 DQ gift card, and now we have to call our final winner. This is for our pork prize package, brought to you by Amani Farms. Want to send a huge thank you out to the Skinner family for doing this. Such a cool prize, and obviously everyone out there in ranch country really wanted it, considering you were willing to call us and act like a pig on the radio. So here is our winner.
2: Hello?
1: Hello, I'm looking for Tom Geisbühler.
2: Speaking.
1: Tom, you got qualified for a pork package earlier this week. I know Kim got in as well, but we pulled your name, so it's all yours.
2: Oh, that's awesome.
1: Yes, sir. Quarter pig in your freezer. You got room?
2: Oh, I'll make room.
1: You'll make room. Good stuff. Well, all the best cuts are going to be going into that freezer, so you'll have to invite us over at some point.
2: Absolutely.
1: Okay, Tom, I've got all your info already. Obviously, I do not have a quarter pig here in studio with me, so we will organize you collecting it from Amani Farms. Big shout out to our friends, the Skinner family, for partnering up with us for this, and thanks to you for listening every day, Tom.
2: You're very welcome.
1: All right.
2: Great to listen to you guys.
1: You're the man. Tom, have a great weekend. I will reach out shortly with details, but you can let Kim know it's all yours.
2: All right. Thank you very much.
1: All right, buddy. Have a great day. Bye-bye.
2: Yep, bye-bye.
1: So there we go. Three winners. And our World Milk Day giveaway will continue next week. However, I want to make another contest announcement here. So we've given away a lot of concert tickets over the last month or so, including Hayloft and Music in the Fields, the Scott Woods Band, of course. We gave away tickets for Alison Krauss and Union Station. And now, one of the biggest artists we've ever done a ticket giveaway for, he is blowing up. Warren Ziders. We are going to give you four Warren Ziders tickets next week. So if you want to see Warren live in concert, make sure you're listening for full contest details starting Monday. But that will be in addition to the World Milk Day giveaway, $25 DQ gift cards. We've got so much on the go here, it's hard to keep track of it all. In the meantime, we got to take a quick break. Your ranch weather update is coming. We'll also hear from Eddie Rabbit.
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9: Ranch weather, mainly sunny skies this morning, carrying later into the afternoon, and a high 17 degrees. Partly cloudy skies later tonight, down to a low of 11 overnight. Tomorrow, cloudy skies with periods of rain throughout the day, around 10 to 15 millimeters expected, high 13, with cloudy skies and showers Saturday night, low 9 degrees. Cloudy skies with a chance of showers on Sunday, high 18. Find your full weather forecast online at theranch100.com.
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went to the park to clear my head. I saw a sun goddess bathing her beauty. I said, hey, baby. She said, go to hell.

Greg and Patrick here on the ranch, and another day in the books. Time to get into the weekend here, Ranch Country. I'm actually going to be headed down to Listowel Rib Fest. Start broadcasting shortly after 11, fill you in on what I'm seeing. Remember, that's running Saturday and Sunday as well. The first annual Rib Fest, so hopefully it's well attended as we want to bring it back next year. We do want to remind you, though, the IG Wealth Management Walk for Alzheimer's is coming up Saturday, May the 30th here in Listowel. We have a $10,000 goal, and so far over $2,400 has been raised. So, big shout out again to Shelley Obermeyer, Pamela Balfour, and Shannon Verbeek, who are holding down the 1-2-3 spots. Jesse Hardung and Wanda Thompson also clipping up their heels. 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Now, we also have the Character Run. 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Everyone should be able to get in on it, have some fun. 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
3: 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More details on Facebook and tickets on Eventbrite. 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
10: Ranch weather, mainly sunny skies this morning, carrying later into the afternoon in a high 17 degrees. Partly cloudy skies later tonight, down to a low of 11 overnight. Tomorrow, cloudy skies with periods of rain throughout the day, around 10 to 15 millimeters expected, high 13, with cloudy skies and showers Saturday night, low 9 degrees. Cloudy skies with a chance of showers on Sunday, high 18. Find your full weather forecast online at theranch100.com.
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3: Ribfest 2026 is live. 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The grills are fired up, and I can already smell that heavenly aroma in the air. It is running today, tomorrow, and Sunday as well. 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Gonna fill you in on everything happening down here today. We do have some live music as well. 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
6: All right, Ranch Country, welcome back. It's Brandon here. I'm broadcasting live today from the first annual Listowel Rib Fest, brought to you by the Listowel Egg Society. It's happening at the fairgrounds. You can't miss us. Parking's super convenient. And we do already see quite a few tents popping up. All of the rib shacks are already here. We've got the smokers going, and we're hoping to see you either today, tomorrow, or Sunday. Now, as far as what you can see when you get down here, well, we've got some of your favorite rib makers like Smoky Rebel Barbecue, Texas Rangers, the Smokehouse Bandits, and Classic Country Fries. But we're also looking forward to the Jeff and Trish duo kicking off some live entertainment for us tonight at 5:30. That will run until 8 p.m. Then tomorrow, you've got the chance to catch the Classics from 5 to 8 p.m. And on Sunday, it's the one and only Johnny Borton from 2 p.m. to 5 p.m. The beverage tent will be open beginning at 5 p.m. tonight. That will be open until 9 p.m. Saturday, it opens at 11, running until 9, and Sunday, 11 to 6 p.m. We've got lots more to go through, but I want to start getting a lay of the land here, maybe even scarf down some ribs. In the meantime, let's get you back to what you're here for, the Ranch Country Music. 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
16: Ranch weather, mainly sunny skies this morning, carrying later into the afternoon, and a high 17 degrees. Partly cloudy skies later tonight, down to a low of 11 overnight. Tomorrow, cloudy skies with periods of rain throughout the day, around 10 to 15 millimeters expected, high 13, with cloudy skies and showers Saturday night, low 9 degrees. Cloudy skies with a chance of showers on Sunday, high 18. Find your full weather forecast online at theranch100.com.
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5: 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It's Brandon here. I'm hanging out at Ribfest down at the Listowel Fairgrounds. Just saw the Lemonhead Fresh Lemonade stand get set up. Definitely going to have to grab a cup of that. And don't forget as well that it's not just ribs. We've got lots of different options here. The rib makers themselves can offer chicken or pulled pork, but the La Katrina Mexican food truck is also going to be here. Funnel cake going to be set up as well. And like I told you earlier, if you want to bring the kids down, there's already some here, and they are going to have a kids activity area on Saturday and Sunday. 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There is no admission fee, just what you can give so that the Egg Society can keep doing great stuff like this. Hoping to make Ribfest an annual event, so let's make sure it's well attended. 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I'm at Ribfest in Listowel. Come on down.
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4: Good afternoon. Here is the report for Friday from Farm Market News at the University of Guelph Ridgetown campus. From Ontario pork, Quebec's average price on Thursday was $208.11 per 100 kilos dressed weight. The previous market's day, CME constructed price was $90.91 U.S. per 100 weight dressed weight. Compared to the previous day, this was down 31 cents. The average weekly price, $255.94, and total volume of Ontario hog sold last week was 108,262. At the Chicago Board of Trade today, the corn futures are slightly higher. July up 2.75 at 4.65. December up 3.5 at 4.88.5. Soybean futures are slightly higher. July up 2.5 at 11.96.75. November also up 2.5 at 11.89.25. And wheat futures are slightly lower, with July down 0.5 cent at 6.47. Listowel area cash corn prices 6.10 to 6.15, soybean 16.22 to 16.26, soft red winter wheat 7.77 to $7.82 per bushel. For 100.1 The Ranch, I'm Blair Andrews at Farm Market News.
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8: 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Vic Fidelli, Minister of Economic Development, Job Creation and Trade, says as demand for Ontario-made products rise, Sunrise Farm's investment will add critical processing capacity to the domestic supply chain, creating new opportunities for Ontario workers, farmers, and suppliers. With the investment, Sunrise Farms will develop one of the most technologically advanced poultry processing facilities in Canada while maintaining high

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3: 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It's Brandon broadcasting live from Listowel Rib Fest. I already had a chance to catch up with Elizabeth Johnston with the Ag Society. They're so excited for everyone to get down here, but we do have a bit of a development. Unfortunately, Funnel Cake cannot be here today, but don't worry, Murphy's Ice Cream to the rescue. They are going to be open beginning this afternoon, so when you come down, you'll be able to grab some meat and then grab some ice cream afterwards. Live entertainment is going to begin just after 5 p.m. tonight with the Jeff and Trish duo. Tomorrow, we're going to see the classics, and on Sunday, Johnny Borton. The kids' activity zone is not open until tomorrow and Sunday, but the ribs are hot, and we are hoping to see you. Make sure to come on down again at the Listowel Fairgrounds, the first annual Listowel Rib Fest.
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3: Execute. Okay, Ranch Country, more music is coming up. It is a little windy out here at the Listowel Fairgrounds for Listowel Rib Fest, but the sun is coming out and we're supposed to see a high of about 17. That sounds like Rib Fest weather to me. Selfishly, I want to see you today. I'll only be here until about 1 p.m., so come on down for lunch, grab the co-workers or your friends. We've got three different incredible rib makers here, Mexican options, fresh lemonade, and Murphy's Ice Cream is also going to be open. The beverage tent does not open until after 5 p.m. tonight. We're going to have some live entertainment as well. 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
10: Ranch weather. Mainly sunny this afternoon, high of 17, UV index is 8 or very high. Increasing cloudiness this evening, low of 11. Cloudy periods tomorrow morning with periods of rain, amounts of 10 to 15 millimeters, high of 13. Showers tomorrow evening, low of 9. Cloudy Sunday, 40% chance of showers, high of 18. For your long-range weather forecast, visit theranch100.com.
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8: Ranch weather: mainly sunny this afternoon, high of 17, UV index is 8 or very high. Increasing cloudiness this evening, low of 11. Cloudy periods tomorrow morning with periods of rain, amounts of 10 to 15 millimeters, high of 13. Showers tomorrow evening, low of 9. Cloudy Sunday, 40% chance of showers, high of 18. For your long-range weather forecast, visit theranch100.com.
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Sean Austin with Words. Jordan Davis before that. Happy Friday. Jackie Wills back in studio with you. A check of your weather on the way. 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

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Please turn those headlights around.

0: 100.1 FM, The Ranch, Perth County's hottest country. Allie there with When I Do, and happy Friday. You did it. You made it to the end of the work week. Lots of great stuff about to go down in our community, which we'll get to real shortly. But first, let's take a look at your weather forecast for today. It is currently about 13 degrees Celsius, mainly sunny with a high of 17. Tonight, increasing in cloudiness this evening, a low of 11. For your long-range weather forecast, TheRanch100.com.
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Today is May the 22nd. I have no idea where the month is going, but we're going back to the year 1973 when Dolly Parton recorded the song Jolene during sessions at RCA Studio B in Nashville. It was later released on October 15th of the same year, and the song became her second number one hit on the Billboard Country Charts. And to celebrate, we're going to play one of my favorite covers of it. This is Miley Cyrus's version, On the Ranch. We'll be right back.

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7: Ranch weather. Mainly sunny this afternoon, high of 17, UV index is 8 or very high. Increasing cloudiness this evening, low of 11. Cloudy periods tomorrow morning with periods of rain, amounts of 10 to 15 millimeters, high of 13. Showers tomorrow evening, low of 9. Cloudy Sunday, 40% chance of showers, high of 18. For your long-range weather forecast, visit theranch100.com.
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0: Waylon Wyatt with Didn't Forget. And I don't want you to forget about all of the fun stuff happening in the town of Minto this week. Of course, the bargain basement and bake sale continues today until 6 o'clock, as well as tomorrow from 8 a.m. until noon at the Harrison United Church. And on top of that, there's also a craft beer and cooler tasting happening tonight at the Harrison Legion at 7 p.m. Don't miss out on all of the fun this weekend in the town of Minto.
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You're listening to 100.1 FM. My name's Jackie Wills, and I've got your fun fact of the day on the way. But first, some more great tunes from Carly Pearce, Kane Brown, and right now, it's Joe Nichols. Yeah, on the ranch.

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1: This is Perth County's Hottest Country, and this is your fun fact on your fantastic Friday afternoon. 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She was told no 12 times, and then lucky number 13 was a yes. So if anything, let this be your sign to not give up on whatever you're trying to achieve. If you didn't know, now you know on The Ranch.
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6: Ranch weather, mainly sunny this afternoon, high of 17, UV index is 8 or very high. Increasing cloudiness this evening, low of 11. Cloudy periods tomorrow morning with periods of rain, amounts of 10 to 15 millimeters, high of 13. Showers tomorrow evening, low of 9. Cloudy Sunday, 40% chance of showers, high of 18. For your long-range weather forecast, visit theranch100.com.
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0: Jared Neiman with What Do You Want From Me on Perth County's Hottest Country. And if you want something to do this weekend, don't forget the first ever Listowel Rib Fest is on now and continues all weekend long. 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
2: 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More details on Facebook and tickets on Eventbrite. 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

Vincent Mason is helping us get back into Perth County's hottest country with Wish You Well. And if you're a NASCAR fan like myself, we received some very unfortunate news yesterday. Honestly, I didn't even believe it when I first heard it. We'll touch on that after a Brett Kissel and Coe Wetzel on The Ranch.

here at the ranch, we're always a little cheesy. But this World Milk Day, June 1st, will be extra special with 100.1 The Ranch.

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0: 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And when I heard this news yesterday, I honestly didn't even believe it. Because I'm like, there's no way. Like, that guy, he wasn't even that old. NASCAR's Kyle Busch passed away yesterday as the result of an undisclosed severe illness. Yeah, he was only 41. So young. A statement from NASCAR called his passing sudden and tragic, adding that he was fierce, passionate, immensely skilled, and, quote, cared deeply about the sport and the fans. He's survived by his wife, Samantha, and two children. And during a race on May 10th at Watkins Glen in New York State, he did struggle with a sinus cold that was worsened by the intense G-forces and elevation changes. He radioed to his crew toward the end of the race and asked a doctor to be ready with a shot for him. But he also competed in two races last weekend, and he was supposed to be on the track this weekend for the Coca-Cola 600 at Charlotte Motor Speedway. He hit the Cup Series in 2005 and won Rookie of the Year on his way to a legendary career. Dale Earnhardt Jr. said he was one of the greatest drivers in NASCAR history. No one can deny that, and I'm sure they'll find a way to celebrate his life this weekend at the Coca-Cola 600 at the Charlotte Motor Speedway.
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0: throwing it back with some Alan Jackson on the Ranch Airwaves. And tomorrow, the North Perth Bike Rodeo returns to the Steve Kerr Memorial Complex. 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You can find all of the details over at northperth.ca. But you can just show up. And it's guaranteed to be a good time. It's the North Perth Bike Rodeo tomorrow, 10 till 12, at the Steve Kerr Memorial Complex in Listowel.
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6: Ranch weather. Mainly sunny this afternoon, high of 17, UV index is 8 or very high. Increasing cloudiness this evening, low of 11. Cloudy periods tomorrow morning with periods of rain, amounts of 10 to 15 millimeters, high of 13. Showers tomorrow evening, low of 9. Cloudy Sunday, 40% chance of showers, high of 18. For your long-range weather forecast, visit theranch100.com.
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0: All right, Ranch Country, it is that time of the day. We are diving in and taking a look at everything you have to celebrate on your fantastic Friday, May the 22nd. And if your name is Julie, today's your day. It's National Julie Day. But on top of that, it's National Vanilla Pudding Day. That sounds pretty good right about now. Sherlock Holmes Day. World Goth Day. It's not just a phase, Mom. It's the real me. It is International Day for Biological Diversity. National Solitaire Day, a game I haven't played in forever. Maybe I'll have to start playing that again. If you're thirsty, it's World Paloma Day. And last but not least, I lied. We've got two more for you. It's Buy a Musical Instrument Day. I mean, Twist My Rubber Arm. And National Craft Distillery Day. But whatever you're celebrating, hopefully your Friday has been fantastic. We've got some more great tunes right around the corner.
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1: A 40-year-old's facing charges after a suspicious person's call. On May 20th, Hanover police received a report of a man who was looking into windows and walking through backyards of residential properties during the mid-morning hours. In the afternoon, police responded to a break-and-enter at a home on 4th Street Concession. The man eventually arrested. Police seized stolen property. 40-year-old facing multiple charges, including break-and-enter and theft, possession of property obtained by crime, and failure to comply with a release order. Mapleton Council has opted to give some support to the Drayton Agricultural Society for their mobility lift. Neil Driscoll came to Council last month to request the waive of building permit fees and a lottery license fee for the club to have a 50-50. Council is supporting with the waive of those fees to the tune of $550. The Agricultural Society is looking to raise $250,000 for the lift, which the club says they are already halfway there. Those in Moorfield collecting mail will once again have to head back to the Palmerston Post Office. Casey's Convenience, who had been working on having a full-service post office since the Moorfield Post Office closed early last month, has not been able to get a deal done with Canada Post. Checking sports, the Colorado Avalanche stay home tonight for Game 2 of the Western Final against Vegas with puck drop at 8. The Golden Knights currently lead the series 1-0. The series has shifted over to San Antonio in the NBA Western Final, with the Spurs welcoming the OKC Thunder with tip-off at 8:30. The series is tied up at 1-1. The Toronto Blue Jays are going back for the weekend, welcoming the Pittsburgh Pirates. First pitch goes at 7:07. The New York Yankees entertain the Tampa Bay Rays. Huron County Fastball returns tonight, and it all starts in Sebringville with the Sting playing host to Milverton. First pitch at 8 o'clock.
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6: Checking the closing markets for Friday. The TSX closed 61 points higher at 34,471. The S&P 500 gained 27 points to close at 7,473. The Dow Jones is up 294 points to finish the day at 50,579, while the NASDAQ closed at 26,343, 50 points higher. Crude is down 14 cents to $96 a barrel. Gold fell $30 to $4,511 an ounce, and the Canadian dollar is trading at 72 cents U.S. With your closing market report.
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Tucker Wetmore is kicking off your 5 o'clock drive home with Brennette. And as we gear up to head on in to the Stanley Cup playoffs, you'll never guess what song will be this year's theme song. All the details coming up after Tenille Townes and Russell Dickerson on The Ranch.

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0: another throwback. That's my Nona Judd with She Is His Only on 100.01 FM. And tomorrow will officially kick off this year's Curbside Treasure Hunt Days. 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
5: Ranch weather. A few clouds this evening, increasing cloudiness, low of 11. Cloudy tomorrow morning, periods of rain with amounts of 10 to 15 millimeters, high of 13. Periods of rain tomorrow evening, risk of a thunderstorm late and overnight, low of 9. Cloudy Sunday, 40% chance of showers, high of 18. For your long-range weather forecast, visit theranch100.com.
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0: 100.1 FM, The Ranch, Perth County's hottest country. Madeline Merlot there with War Paint, and my time with you today is coming to an end, but there's lots of fun to get up to this weekend in our community. 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Tomorrow, we've got a bike rodeo happening at the Steve Kerr Memorial Complex and so much more. 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

0: George and Pal in the morning on the ranch. Here is your ranch 60-second news update.
1: A traffic stop in Hanover has led to drug trafficking and other charges. On May 16th at around 7:19 p.m., police responded to a suspicious vehicle parked in the 100 block of 12th Avenue. Police found a man in a driver's seat with the engine running, but the man didn't properly identify himself and was not cooperative with officers and tried fleeing on foot. The taser deployed and the man arrested. The 47-year-old has been charged with two counts of driving under suspension, failure to identify to an officer, assaulting an officer, and multiple possession charges. Wingham District Hospital Foundation's made their annual donation to the Wingham Hospital to the tune of $2.6 million. Funding primarily will be used for the final installment of the hospital's new CT scanner, something made possible from the recent Caring Together capital campaign, with leftover funds supporting a new bone density unit, as well as orthopedic surgical tools and scope drying cabinets. Cowbell Brewing this summer will open their doors to expansion. The Grand Bend Sterling Sands Vineyard opens June 23rd, with property being reinvented with a vibrant estate destination where food, wine, social gathering, and coastal culture can come together. The name finds history within the landscape and spirit of Ontario's West Coast. Checking sports, the Colorado Avalanche stay home tonight for Game 2 of the Western Final against Vegas with puck drop at 8. The Golden Knights currently lead the series 1-0. The series has shifted over to San Antonio in the NBA Western Final, with the Spurs welcoming the OKC Thunder with tip-off at 8:30. Series is tied up at 1 apiece. The Toronto Blue Jays are going back for the weekend, welcoming the Pittsburgh Pirates. First pitch goes at 7:07. The New York Yankees entertain the Tampa Bay Rays. Huron County Fastball returns tonight, and it all starts in Sebringville with the Sting playing host to Milverton. First pitch at 8 o'clock.
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3: Ranch weather. A few clouds this evening, increasing cloudiness, low of 11. Cloudy tomorrow morning, periods of rain with amounts of 10 to 15 millimeters, high of 13. Periods of rain tomorrow evening, risk of a thunderstorm late and overnight, low of 9. Cloudy Sunday, 40% chance of showers, high of 18. For your long-range weather forecast, visit theranch100.com.
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0: World Milk Day is coming June 1st. 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
10: 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You still got to be smart about it all.
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11: Ranch weather. A few clouds this evening, increasing cloudiness, low of 11. Cloudy tomorrow morning, periods of rain with amounts of 10 to 15 millimeters, high of 13. Periods of rain tomorrow evening, risk of a thunderstorm late and overnight, low of 9. Cloudy Sunday, 40% chance of showers, high of 18. For your long-range weather forecast, visit theranch100.com.
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